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0: Her frem mod de regionale nyheder tager vi fat i en fødselar, nemlig Susan Vega. 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
1: I am sitting in the morning at the diner on the corner. 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

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When I'm

lytter til P5. Comes a summertime, the feeling's in the air. I remember cigarettes, tube socks, sunburns and long blonde hair. It comes a summertime, yeah, it's coming soon.

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1: This is the story of my baker.

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Yes, and how many years can some people exist before they're allowed to be free? 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

0: 5. Musik, der holder.
1: You know, every now and then I think you might like to hear something from us. Nice and easy. But there's just one thing, you see. We never, ever do nothing nice and easy. We always do it nice and rough. But we're gonna take the beginning of this song and do it easy. 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